happen. Now there is this song I wrote. I hope you learned it note for note like good little children. Don't worry. Be happy.

This will fade eventually. So if our time is running out, day after day, we'll make the mundane a masterpiece. Oh my, my, oh my, my love. I take one look at you, you're taking me out.